underway here on the Big Hour. I'm Keith Mardell, and coming up during this show, we've got the 1962 NME Top 10. Great to have you company, on with Jewel Atkin, the Birds and the Bees.

Hope you had a good week. And coming up later in the show, as I mentioned, we'll be looking at the NME Top 10 from June 1962. In the second hour, we've got the Forgotten Jukebox once again. We'll be dusting that down and firing it up. We'll also be playing a track from the first female in the UK to have written a song that got to number one. Who is that? Well, I'll let you have a think on that, and I'll give you the answer in the second hour of the show. But now, back to the music, and before we have the Four Seasons with a little ditty called Peanuts, this is Saltwater Taffy and a song called Finders Keepers.

Now the Big Hour, time for an alternative song, which is recorded by other people with a bit more success, probably. The Shirelles sang this song, Baby It's You. The Beatles sung it, Baby It's You. But here's a version from the cloakroom attendant from the old Cavan days, Cilla Black. She did a version as well. Coming up next on the Big Hour, Baby It's You.

Now, the Miguel, before we have the top 10 from 1962 from the NME charts, is a novelty record from the same year. This is Sue Thompson.

0: Going back in time on the time machine. 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
1: Yes, we got 10 flashbacks going back to 1962. The NME charts, which was slightly different from the BBC charts, and their top 10 from that particular year in June. So, what we got coming up first? Well, we got Sir Cliff. He wasn't Sir Cliff then, but with the Shadows, he sang this one, which is at number 10, Do You Wanna Dance?

You thrill me like you do. I don't know why, you just do.

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1: So now moving up to number 7, and this is Adam Faith, As You Like It.

0: 1962 in the FA Cup, Spurs beat Burnley 3-1. And the First Division, which was equivalent to the Premier these days, it was won for the first time by Ipswich Town. And, of course, their manager was Sir Ralph Ramsey. So that was all in the year. And Stu Sutcliffe, he sadly died in 1962. And the loneliness of a long-distance runner. That was on in the cinema that year as well. So on with the music, and at number three, another one from Sir Cliff.
1: I'm looking out the window, I'm waiting at the door, to see if

0: Bingo.
1: So the rundown then of the NME Top 10 in June 1962. At 10, Do You Want to Dance? Cliff. At number 9, I Don't Know Why, Eden Kane. Billy Fury at 8, Last Night Was Made for Love. As You Like It from Adam Faith at 7. 6, Ginny Come Lately from Brian Hyland. At 5, Picture of You, Joe Brown. B. Bumble and the Stingers with Nat Rocker at number 4. At number 3, I'm Looking Out the Window, Cliff again. Mike Sarn at number 2, Come Outside. And at number 1, it's Elvis and A Good Luck

So there we go then. Elvis was number one in the UK charts, in the NME charts in 1962. And I heard there was a coach load of Elvis impersonators on their way to Las Vegas. Sadly, had a coach crash. Luckily, no one was hurt. They were all shook up. On with the music now. The number one in America this week was Ray Charles.

I mentioned earlier, in this year in 1962, Sir Steve Redgrave was born. Big statue of him in Marlow in the park there. He looks huge. Anyway, Claire Grogan was also born this year. She was in Altered Images, and here's one of her songs.

does the BBC call it Boss Cat? Because there is a food for cats called Top Cat. Anyway, to take you up to the top of the hour now, another new show from 1962, Sid Cars, and I'll see you after the break.

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Big L International. And now, another hour of great music.

Welcome to the second hour of the show. I'm Keith Mardell here on The Big Owl, and we opened up with Get Up and Boogie from Silver Convention. Boogie, oogie, oogie. And of course, boogie was a word of its time. But a number of songs had boogie in the title, so a couple more coming your way. And we'll also be featuring a song from a lady who wrote the song and the first female to get to number one with a song she wrote. So who is that? Well, all will be revealed in a while. But now let's get our boogie shoes on, get back to the music. And this is KC and the Sunshine Band. Get dancing.

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1: Now, the Big Al, I gave you a clue earlier. We're going to dust down and fire up the Forgotten Jukebox. And we're going to play a lady who was the first female in the UK to write a hit that got to number one. Her husband at the time was Tony Hatch. But before we hear that hit, sung by Chris Montez, Where Are You Now? Here's Tony and Jackie.

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2: 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So the song Jackie Trent wrote that got to number one was called Where Are You Now? I thought it'd be fun to have a different version sung by Chris Montez. Good song.

0: Outside, never mind.
1: Here we go again. Two more songs that didn't quite get into the top 10. They peaked at number 11. And we've got a song from The Clash coming in. Got to number 11. But first, Suzi Quatro. Her bass was almost as big as her. But nevertheless, had some great hits. This one got to number 11. It's called She's In Love With You. Here on The Big L.

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1: Now, time for the lyric competition. Then I'll give you some lyrics and see if you know who sung that song and what that song is. Here we go. Boys may come and boys may go. And that's all right, you see. Experience has made me rich, and now they're after me. Who sung that and what is the song?

Yes, a featured songwriter now, and once again it's Rod Temperton. Born in Lincolnshire, he worked with various bands before becoming a member of Heatwave, and then went to America, worked with Quincy Jones, and wrote a number of songs and hits for

great artists in America. So we've got two songs coming your way, written by Rod Temperton now, and we've got a great song from Michael Jackson. But before that, an actual hit for Heatwave, going back to our boogie theme from 1976, Boogie Nights.

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Remember the time.

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Boys may come and boys may go, and that's all right, you see. Experience has made me rich, and now they're after me. So who sung that particular song? A big hit, but I'll give you one clue. It's a lady.

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Boys may come and boys may go, and that's all right, you see. Experience has made me rich, and now they're after me. They got to number three in the UK in 1985, sung by Madonna. So if you got Madonna and Material Girl, that's the answer. 10 points to you. Very well done. And as usual, here it comes.

60s music for over 25 years. It's My Generation with Gary Jackson. The Twisted Wheel, Wigan Casino, right here on My Generation.

We started that pair with Tony Clark and Landslide, big hit on the Northern Soul Clubs, followed by Chris Andrews and a hit that he had called To Whom It Concerns. Now we're going to the hippie era. Well, we've got to be going to the hippie era because the next song is called Lovin' and it's performed by the Morning Glories. Moving swiftly on.

0: It's time for Three Before the Beatles, whoever they were.
1: The Morning Glories, that was, and a song called Lovin', as we head towards Three Before the Beatles, all taken from the American chart today in 1961.
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Bobby Lewis, can't remember his name for a minute. Bobby Lewis was first with Tossin' and Turning, followed by Roy Orbison, of course, and the wonderful Running Scared. And we finished off with Rick Nelson and his big hit, Hello Mary Lou. Now a band who will be far better known to people as Procol Harum. But before they were Procol Harum, they were the Paramounts, and they were recording songs like this.

0: success commercially, or at least chart-wise, until they became Procol Harum. That was their version of Little Bitty Pretty One.
1: Now a record as rare as hen's teeth.

That was from an album that nearly wasn't, called Regimental Sergeant Zippo, recorded by Elton John in 1967-68. And Dick James, the publisher, decided it wasn't in the band's interest. Wrong musical style. So Elton went back to the keyboard and wrote Empty Sky. But that was from that album originally, a song called Nina's Band, or Nina. It's just called Band Version of Nina, subsequently released something like 53 years later. Now, on the Beatles Apple record label, this is Trash. Did they ever really think they were going to get anywhere with a name like that?

Two songs released on the Beatles' Apple record label there. We started off with Trash and Golden Slumbers, Carry That Weight, which I think was a hit of sorts here in our charts. And that was followed by Jackie Lomax and a bonus track on the CD edition of his album Is This What You Want, released in 1969. Going back to Liverpool. Well, 1966-67 came along. Maybe it was time that the guitar book or the guitar player's book was rewritten. This guy certainly did it.

0: love.
1: John Layton and a song entitled The Much Overused Word in the 1960s, I would suggest, fabulous.
2: Gary Jackson, something different on your dial.

Bee Gees and a song called I Am the World. This is called The Slip Disc. Who is it? What's the song called? Oh, that is slipping, isn't it? Don't bother contacting the studio. I'll play it for you in about 10 minutes' time. Here it is again.

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And, well, I occasionally play rare songs on My Generation. And I don't think there's not the song that's rare. Everyone knows the song. But even the record company that released this said in the sleeve notes that they couldn't find out who it is. But they did say it was a great version of My Generation. So with My Generation, here are what the record company called the Unknown Mod Band.

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God Save the King. 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King. King. 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King.

0: You're not allowed to do that these days, wolf whistle at somebody, apparently. If anyone wants to wolf whistle at me, you're quite welcome. I'll even give you guide dog a dog biscuit. Danny and the Juniors were first with At the Hop, and we followed them with Bobby Day and Rockin' Robin from the 1950s. Now we're going up to Liverpool, and a band you might not have heard of called Casey Jones and the Governors.
1: Merseybeat wasn't just about the hits. I love-

0: Casey Jones and the Governors, and Don't Ha Ha, which of course was their version of an old song by from the 1950s by a band whose name escapes me at the moment, but I will remember them probably halfway through the next song. Thanks very much for keeping me company. Hope you can join me same time next week for another edition of My Generation, and give yourself 10 out of 10 if you knew that the slip disc was the Everly Sisters and a song called Love is Strange.
1: That's the slipped disc. Put a half crown on it on the dance set, and it sounds like this.

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1: Oh, a plumber's van. Ah, just what I need. What's the number? 01273 84. Oh, missed it.
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I want automatic heat. 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I want shortwave radio. 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
1: Oh, a plumber's van. Ah, just what I need. What's the number? 01273 84. Oh, missed it.
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Cliff on the beach here on the Big L. Good morning. Welcome to the 30th of June, last day of the month, and all of that. Pink Floyd now from 1979 into 1980 with this one.

That's Pink Floyd's Another Brick in the Wall. Well, welcome to Tuesday morning here on Big Al International. Nice day yesterday. 28 degrees we had in the afternoon, which was actually comfortable compared to this time last week. You know, it was nice and comfortable. Anyway, it's 7:15. Curtis Mayfield on the way with Superfly here on the Big Al. Then we got a sort of a Sunday type song with Don't Throw It All Away.

0: there's an electrician. Just what I want. What's the number? 01227 39. Ah! Missed it.
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Adams, I'm in the mood for dancing here on Big L International. Coming up in around about 45 minutes time, we will have Just for Starters this morning. Yes, we're here. We're here for the duration this morning here on the Big L, so we'll do that. I might give you a little bit of a tease, actually, soonish. It's Outer Limits, Just One More Chance.

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0: There you go. That's the first two starters here on the Big Al. Do you know what they are? We'll soon find out. I'll see you the other side of the news.
1: There's a new sensation.

That's Robert Parker with Barefooting. Welcome to the morning show here on the Big L. Nice to have your company. 8:10. Excerpt from a teenage opera from Keith West. Grocer Jack plays next.

Jackie's West, excerpt from a teenage opera this morning here on the Big Owl. Just gone 14 minutes after 8 o'clock. It's a bit cloudy this morning, but it's 22 degrees, so it's definitely not cold, chilly or anything like that. If you're necessary in Scotland, of course, where we woke up to 9 degrees this morning in the very, very northern parts of Scotland. Imagine in the south you've got the air conditioning on and the fans and all of that, and then up in Scotland at this time of year you're putting on the central heating. You know, just weird the way it goes. Morning to Stephen. Stephen's through. Yeah, that's it so far. I'm just going through my diary actually to see what I can do over the next coming weeks. I'll be here for Saturday night this week. I'm trying to see what shows I can cover for Phil. Music. He's off on holiday, see, shortly. It's a sweet here on the Big L. This is Funny Funny. Shylights on the way. We're going to have some starters. Might be a few awkward ones in there today. A lot of them are very quick.

One month ago today, I was happy as a lark. But now, I go for walks, to the movies, maybe to the park. I have a seat on the same old bench to watch the children play. You know, tomorrow is their future. But for me, just another day. They all gather around me. They seem to know my name. We laugh, tell a few jokes, but it still doesn't ease my pain. I know I can't hide from a memory, though day after day I've tried. I keep saying she'll be back, but today, again,

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0: That's four tops. I can't help myself. So today is International Asteroid Day and Social Media Day. Yeah, won't be doing Social Media Day on this day next year if you're under 16, will you? Definitely not. It's Big Al International. If you're just joining me, a very good morning. We have today's starters.
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0: This song's got a bit of a Jurassic title.

I'm not a fan of this song. He did a lot of better ones, I think. International. There we go, that's the starters this morning here on the Big Al. It's the Hollies now. Sorry, Suzanne.

let me go. That's Hollies with Sorry Suzanne this morning on the Big Al. I just listened to John and Marilyn's voicemail and glad to know that your beloved pet is on the mend a little bit, which is good. They said they don't really like any of the starters today. I'm not really a fan of Elton. They say, could we have four different ones instead?

0: Now, that'd be a bit cruel to do dinner at the four, wouldn't it? Oh, but then again, you might know what Thursday's first win is now. Okay, who else have we got coming through? Tony's through today as well. Charmaine! Good morning to Charmaine. She's from South Africa, Charmaine. Let's have a look what you've got. You've got 4 points. Number one is a song by a band who, what could we say? They used to call the Fire Brigade when they had problems. The title of the song is quite Jurassic, you know, dinosaurish. And what else are we missing? Number four, Reg Dwight is his real name, number four. And perhaps he could be talking about a captain and his planes. Does that give you any sort of ideas? What has happened to Susie? Steve and Susie. They're still on their travels. They'll be back sometime in the autumn, Steve and Susie. I know they've been away ages now, but they will be back in the autumn. I mean, they've been on Big L, you know, constantly for the last, 15 years? 10, 15 years? Like me. I think I'm on year 16 now, in December. 16 years on Big L in December. And Steve and Susie have taken a little bit of time out to sort a few things and travel and, you know, just enjoy being free from the shackles, let's say, for a bit. I think that's it. So let's do it. We will do another little play of the starters this morning. The real ones.
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0: So this band,

Haven't heard that in a while. That's Linda Scott here on The Big Up. I've told every little star. Okay, it's Big L. It's we've got T-Rex on the way with Metal Guru, or as one of Cookie's Mondegreens goes, Men on the Roof, is it you? Honestly, that's what you'll hear. Men on the Roof, is it you? Trust me.

Mike says I'm trying to hear the stars as well as I'm in the shower. yeah, we'll take that for number one. yes, that's looking good there. Morning to David and Trina. Have a good

Day, they say. I will be having a good day. I got Jacob off school today, actually. It was his birthday Sunday. He's 13 on Sunday. So that's it. He's the youngest of my six. 13 years now. So yeah, we're he's and he's off school today. He wasn't too good this morning. He was up about 4 o'clock in the morning. I thought, you know, he was, you know, had a few issues. So it's, yeah, stay home with me today. He's got to come to work with me later. That's the only thing, which I don't think it'll bother him. He can just sit in the van with the engine running and the aircon on, you know, and play on his thingy, Xboxy thingy. Stay nice and cool. Men on the Roof is it? Oh, we got another glammy typey band now with Slade. This is Goodbye to Jane. We'll do a final play of the starters after this, won't we, I think? I did say I'd try and get Susie on the show one morning, didn't I? I have to do that soon.

0: National.
1: There we go. Final play of the starters. And we shall do a reveal very shortly here on the Big L. If you know, let me know.
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0: There we go, that's Angelette's Don't Let Him Touch You. Playing out for Steve this morning. He said, I bought Metal Guru and Don't Let Him Touch You by the Angelettes on the same day in May 1972. And could I play that one if possible? So there you are. Hope you enjoyed the memories.
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0: It's The Move with Dinosaur. Brontosaurus. Bird Dog. Everly. We'll drink a drink a drink to Lily the pink a pink a pink. And that one was Elton John, Penny and the Jets. To the clue work, Reg Dwight, well, we all know Reg Dwight was Elton John, and a pilot in his planes. Pilot was Benny, and the planes were the Jets, yeah? Did that work? I don't know. Could have. Okay. First in with the correct answer today was Steve. 1 minute later was Tony Ting. Well done, Tony Ting. Charmaine came in with a couple of correct answers, so well done to you. We had... John and Marilyn came through with all the correct answers today. I don't know what songs are playing them now. David and Trina came through with all the correct answers. Mike came through with all the correct answers as well. Yes, I did. It's because of the clues I was saying, wasn't it? But yes, I'll accept that for 8 points, Mike. It's not a problem. It's not a problem. We'll do another instrumental in the middle very soon. Anyway,

That's the Chiffons here on the Big Out with Sweet Talking Guy. Good morning, welcome to part two of the morning show. Technically part three, isn't it, if you count the 7 o'clock bit. Casuals on the way with Jessamine.

That's Casuals here on the Big L with Jessamine. The instrumental middle on Big L Radio with Simon Davis. Here it is.

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0: If you know what that is, you know what to do, let me know.

0: We're going on a nice chat to Charles. Oh, somebody's on the phone. Hang on. Oh, it's okay. It stopped. Well, somebody else is ringing me then, but it stopped. Okay. Shall we do another little play of the instrumental in the middle today?
1: The instrumental, middle, middle, big air radio with Simon Davis.
0: Where did I put it? Where did I put it? I can't see where I put it. Oh, there it is. It's on a different screen. There we go. That is the instrumental mental in the middle. Let's have a look. I'm just having a quick look. Everybody getting the correct answer so far? Yes, yes, yes, yes. And that one that just came in? Yes. Yes. No clues needed so far then. Excellent.
2: Oh, there's an electrician. Just what I want. What's the number? 01227 39. Ah! Missed it.
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0: Sounds of All Tops on Turn to Stone. 1894 on this day, London's Tower Bridge was officially opened to traffic by the Prince of Wales. After the ceremony, the bascules were raised to allow a flotilla of ships and boats to sail down the Thames. Didn't they have to light fires and have steam-operated things back in the day?
1: I think they did. Something like that. Jessamine. John said it didn't sound like... I'll play it back later. That Vision of Jessamine was by the Casuals. We've got a couple of different versions of that by different bands. Not too sure. Roger and Tony are through this morning. Morning, Roger and Tony. Nice to hear from you. Who else have we got coming through today? Dennis. Good morning to Dennis as well. All coming through with some answers for me to the mystery tune, which we're giving it a blast of that a little bit later. Now, though, Who do you think's playing next? No, that rubbish impression.
2: Ooh.
1: It's Elvis on the Big L. Maybe that was a dodgy copy of Jessamine. I've got a few of those.

0: There we go. That's the Small Faces with the Universal here on the Big L. Now, Mike Sue, he says, I thought it might be me, but as others mentioned, I'd say it wasn't the proper single. I've got, what else have I got? I've got this version here. I wonder if this is any kind of different. Let's have a look.
1: What am I supposed to do?
0: This is another version I got on the system by the Casuals.

just let it go a bit. When Jessamine comes, a part of me knows. That's kind of a much more dumbed-down version, isn't it? It's got Jessamine, the Casuals, tagged as 1968. So this, and the other version I've got, it's got no tags on it, it's just got Jessamine, the Casuals. When Jessamine stays. We thinking that's the real version. I think that's the real version that we're going to go for. We will do a final play of our instrumental in the middle very soon here on the. Oh, Mike's through. Oh, yes, let's have a look. Yes, that sounds much better, he says. Yeah, so whilst I'm playing the next record by The Love Affair, what I'm going to do is bin that other version off and put that. Make sure that other version is the only one that plays, yeah?

That's a love affair with Rainbow Valley here on the Big L, 18 minutes to 10. Johnson as well, he says, yes, that version sounded much, much better. So that's the only version you are going to hear now, because I've deleted the other version off the system. So, you know, we'll only play the good one from now on. The instrument.

There we go. That's today's instrumental in the middle here on the Big L. If you ever hear anything I'm playing and it sounds a bit dodgy, just let me know and I can sort that out. It probably stems back to years and years ago when I first started putting my systems together, about 2009. I think it was 2009 when I was first on the Big L, in the December 2009, and I built a playout system, and some of the albums that I used at the time were from, can you remember Time Life used to do these albums, and I was ripping them off the CDs and things like that to put them on the system. Now of course a lot of the tunes that I don't have I get from I Like Music, which is one of the best music repositories. It's fantastic, the amount of stuff. Some of the songs I've got off I Like Music, you can hear the records crackling, because a lot of the very early stuff was transferred from vinyl. It's digitized from vinyl. It's a company that was started by the late Phil Swern, who was known as, was he the Collector? I think he was known as the Collector because of the size of his record library. And he started digitizing it sometime in the 90s. And sadly he's no longer with us, but his company is still going strong, and that's where I still get a lot of the music. It's Elkie. Elkie Brooks.

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Well, I think we all knew what that was. No clues required there anywhere. Just need to mention Charles came through with the correct answer first because he phoned in, just so I don't forget. So, who did we get? We've got John and Marilyn's voicemail there. Did they come through with a competition? Or if you did, I'll stick you in. Tony Ting. Came through with the correct answer today. Morning, Tony. Steve came through with the correct answer. Mike came through with the correct answer. Roger and Tony came through with the correct answer. Dennis came through with the correct answer. Mike and Sandra came through with the correct answer. And I think everybody else was talking about Jessamine after that. Yes, definitely. There we go. So, yes, this was today's instrumental in the middle. Detroit Emeralds, Feel the Need in Me. I like this song anyway, nice little soul-y song.

There we go. That was today's instrumental in the middle. I'm trying to make some new jingles. And it goes, it's the morning show on Big L Radio with lots of dodgy copies ready to go. Molly. I don't want to play that yet. I clicked the wrong thing. I was moving something around. I've made loads of mistakes this morning. I'm like, I need to get my act together. Frank Whisking. Big L presenter, birthday today. Happy birthday, Mr. Whisking. Hope you're having a great day so far. Now, I will be back Thursday morning with a little bit of luck. I'll be back Thursday morning. We'll do a show Thursday morning. Working tomorrow, but hope you enjoyed what we've done for you today. I do try to sneak in as often as I can. Unfortunately, from the 18th of July, I won't be around in the mornings for 6 weeks, and that rings true with the summer holidays, doesn't it? Because I've got the kids off school and everything else. The wife works, so I have to be on the ball. 2 weeks holiday as well in August, wait for 2 weeks, but you know, that's a little while off yet, isn't it? 2 weeks off, so still be around for that. I meant to press that, that's fine. News on the way, Cardboard Simon after 10. And I'll see you Thursday. Have a great day, whatever you're up to. Thank you for your company. Really appreciated, as always.

I'll settle down beneath those palms in someone's arms in Pasadena, yes, in Pasadena town.

Ooh, Skiffle Band, the Temperance Seven with Pasadena here on the Big L. Welcome to the mid-morning show. Just gone 9 minutes after 10. We got the OJ's Loving Music.

0: Oh, there's an electrician. Just what I want. What's the number? 01227 39. Ah! Missed it.
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7: 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Thank you.

Mind Games from John Lennon. It's the mid-morning show here on Big Owl International. Hope the weather's being kind wherever you are today. It's okay here on the East Coast. You know, we're getting a lot of sunshine at the moment. Yesterday was really nice as well. We kind of hit 28 degrees in the afternoon, which was good. We got some celebrity birthdays today. Mike Tyson is 60 today. 60. James Martin is 54 today. Cheryl Tweedy is 43 today. She's from Newcastle upon Tyne, and she's a member of the manufactured girl group Girls Aloud. Pop Stars The Rivals was the show they were in. I think it was 2002 or 2003. It was one of the first ones. Anyway, June Atkins now, The Birds and the Bees.

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1: Happens. Big L Fab 500 at Monday Slade, number one this day in 73. Squeeze Me, Please Me. Tubeway Army, number one this day with our friends Electric. Christina Aguilera, All Saints and Co. Were number one this day with Lady Marmalade. Marmalade hit for La Belle in 1975. It was number one because it was from the film that was out at the time, Moulin Rouge by Baz Luhrmann. It was. It's the Rolling Stones here on Big L. This is Paint It Black.

darling. Bum, ba ba bum, ba bum, ba bum, bum. And my honey, ram-a-lama ding dong, forever. And when I say dip, dip, dip, dip, you know I mean it from the bottom of my boogity, boogity.

That's Fontella Bass with Rescue Me. Good morning. Welcome to the final hour of the show here on Big L International on this Tuesday morning. Paul McCartney and Wings on the way with Silly Love Songs.

0: Oh, there's an electrician. Just what I want. What's the number? 01227 39. Ah! Missed it.
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Oh, gotta love a bit of Fleetwood Mac here on the Big Out. What else was happening on this day? Just having a nose. Wow. Charles Blondin, a French tightrope walker and acrobat, became the first person to cross Niagara Falls by walking across a tightrope. The wire, which was just 2 inches thick but 2,200 feet long, he walked the length there and back in about 23 minutes. Without a net, obviously. 1859 on this day. 1859. Crikey. 200 years ago. 170 years ago. Yeah. It's Billy Fury.

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Dusty Springfield, 1966 from the Big Al Fab 500. Okay, waiting to entertain you this morning is Danny Van Dam. He'll be along very shortly here on Big Al. I'll see you in the morning from 7 till 8, and then we'll probably do Thursday 7 till midday. I haven't got anything on Thursday. I'm working tomorrow. I haven't got anything on Thursday, I don't think. So we'll see you then.

0: country. It comes as officials race to set up emergency shelters for the thousands of displaced people ahead of a weather system likely to bring heavy rain to the country. Mitch McCann is reporting from the United Nations.
1: The UN's resident and humanitarian coordinator in Venezuela said on Monday that there had been 500 aftershocks since Wednesday's initial devastating earthquakes, describing the situation as a high-risk environment for rescue teams. Gianluca Rampolla said the latest death toll announced by the government was at least 1,450, but added that number will continue to rise. He said the officials are procuring 10,000 body bags, but are hoping the total number of deaths will be lower. There's been a significant response from the international community following the major quakes, including more than 2,200 search and rescue specialists from 27 countries, assisted by 140 rescue dogs.
0: U.S. Secretary of State Marco Rubio and U.S. Special Envoy Steve Witkoff briefed members of Congress on the phone on the state of the U.S.-Iran negotiations, drawing sharp criticism from Democratic senators. The briefing came as Witkoff and U.S. President Donald Trump's son-in-law, Jared Kushner, are headed to Doha for what the White House has called high-level talks. But Iran's foreign ministry says its own technical team will be in Doha, but for separate discussions. Nick Harper has more.
2: Part of the problem is the different narrative. The U.S. saying that the talks are on, Iran saying that they have no plans to meet with the United States during the course of this week. So what do we know? Well, we know from the US side who's traveling. That's the president's son-in-law, Jared Kushner, along with Steve Witkoff, who's been integral in a number of different peace negotiations over the last year and a half. They are traveling to Doha. Donald Trump has said that. However, the Iranians are saying that they will be taking part in separate talks this week, technical talks, they said, that bear no relation to the Americans' visit.
0: On Tuesday, the U.S. Supreme Court will rule whether President Trump's restrictions on birthright citizenship can stand, deciding whether or not his signature immigration policy is unconstitutional. Jagruthi Dave has the latest.
3: Now, the big day is Tuesday, when SCOTUS will deliver on contentious topics, including the status of transgender athletes in schools and, the big one, birthright citizenship, the right that most people born in the US can become US citizens. President Trump has signed an executive order to end this right for a number of groups, including the children of undocumented immigrants. The Supreme Court's decision could affect hundreds of thousands of babies born in the US, so it's a decision that will be closely watched when it's delivered.
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everybody, it's Danny Van Dam. Join me for the Lunchtime Shuffle from Monday to Friday between 12 and 2. That's between 1 and 3 Central European Time on Big L International. A couple of hours of great music, and also we play our 3-in-1 competition. That's every weekday on wonderful Big L. Don't miss it.

good afternoon and thanks to Simon. He's back tomorrow. Julie Driscoll, Brian Ogden at Trinity from 1968. Yeah, Wheels on Fire. The Lunch Time Shuffle, live and lively from our studios in Antwerp, streaming by Central Hackney from TLC. A bit of an overcast day, eh? But it's dry and the temperature is nice, 23 centigrade. 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And two in a row a bit later on in the show by The Birdsall, two by Rory Gallagher and Taste. 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

Jimi Hendrix Experience and the album Electric Ladylands. And come on, let the good times roll. Good afternoon, John and Tom and Linda, Nico and Anto, Patricia Lucas in Munich, Anita in Epson, Katerina in Melen, Leo in Ostend, Sylvia in Amsterdam, Colin Harker in Yorkshire. No songs on the way, Colin. Lyric line competition for today. Her name was Nancy, her face was nothing fancy. What's the song who sings it? You think you know the answer? Email to studio@bigalradio.co.uk or you can call me on 01255 808 113. Her name was Nancy, her face is nothing fancy. What's the song and who sings it? It's the Flower Pot Man from 1967 and A Walk in the Sky.

Yardbirds and Heart Full of Soul, before that a Flower Pot Man and a Walk in the Sky. His birthday is on the 30th of June. Florence Ballard from the Supremes, Glenn Shonnock from the Little River Band, Andrew Scott from the Sweet, Hall Lindes from Dire Straits, and Adrian Wright from the Human League. Is the Supremes at Up the Ladder to the Roof. Good afternoon, how are you?

0: the ladder to the roof in the Supremes. On the way, the Little River Band.
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the Little River Bands from Australia. And I doubt it's on Big LA International. Some remixes came into the competition we are playing. That's the Lyric Line competition. We are looking for a 70s song by a British band. Her name was Nancy, her face was nothing fancy. We're not looking for the Rolling Stones and not for the Kinks. What's the song? Who sings it? studio@bigalradio.co.uk or call me on 0155-828-113. And two in a row a bit later on in the show by the Birdsaw 2 by Taste, your choice. Instrumental track, Paul Mauriat, Love is Blue.

Harriet and Love is Blue on Big Al International. Good afternoon to Charmaine and George in South Africa. Here's Marty Wilde on Big Al. And a song called Shelley.

Monty Wilde from the Diversions album from 1967 and Sherry. Good afternoon to Howard in Loughton and to Katharina in Nalen and to John Hatch in Crawley in Lancashire. Some Dutch bands on the way, we've got the Swinging Soul Machine and also Group 1850. Starting off with the Swinging Soul Machine and Stop the Machine.

Swinging Soul Machine en Stop the Machine. Here comes Group 1850. Wow. And a song called Zero.

22-1 on Brigade International, 22 in Central Europe, Group 1850. Another one of the great Dutch bands from the 60s. And one called Zero. On the way to Euro League, and don't you want me? Back to the 80s.

0: there's an electrician, just what I want. What's their number? 01227 39. Oh, missed it.
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Dire Straits, Twisted by the Pooh. Come on, twisted. One more to take us up to the top of the hour. The Golden Earrings, Barry Hay, from his album Only Parrots, Rocks and Angels. Did You Really Mean It?

0: Barry Hay, and Did You Really Mean It? Good afternoon, this is Wonderful Bigel International, and the time is 1 o'clock, 2 o'clock in Central Europe.
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Still playing our competition, the Lyric Line competition. We are looking for a 70s song by a British band. Their name was Nancy, a face was nothing fancy. What's the song who sings it? Not the Rolling Stones and not the Kings and not the Small Faces we are looking for. Two in a row, a bit later on in the show, by The Byrds or two by Taste, featuring Rory Gallagher. Your choice. Billy Joel, Allentown.

Gray O'Gray here, and now the sun is out. That's good news. Still some nice temperatures, 24 centigrade. French song, Pierre Coccolin, Elise.

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through before we started, Soul Sister. Now closing down the competition, the Lyric Line competition, her name was Nancy, her face was nothing fancy. We were looking for Deep Purple and Strange Kind of Woman. We got correct answers from John and Tom and Linda and Nico in Antwerp, from Sylvia in Amsterdam, from Henk in Rotterdam, good afternoon to you, from Maddie in Herzogenberg in Belgium, from Leo in Ostend, from Colin Harker in Yorkshire, and from Howard in Loughton. Let's listen to the song.

0: Purple, A Strange Kind of Woman. Time to play our other competition. 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So what's the year the next three songs you want to hear on the Bigella came out? 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

0: 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We did play you Georgie Fame and Alan Price and Rosetta, The Redbone and The Witch Queen of New Orleans, and just now The Pop Tops from Spain and Mammy Blue. All the way, Brain Box.
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There's lots of versions from this song. This one is far the best, as far as I'm concerned. It's one by Billy Stewart, which is the original, I think. Also one by Janis Joplin. And these are Brain Box. And their version from Summertime.

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The year we're looking for is not 1972. Redbone, the Witch Queens of New Orleans, Shorty Fame and Ellen Price and Rosetta and Mammy Blue by the Pop Tops. What's the year? 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Also, good afternoon, Nick Smith and Martin Rutte in Holland. Time for the Beatles and a track from the White Album, Happiness is a Warm Gun.

From the White Album, The Beatles, 1968, and Happiness is a Warm Gun. Two in a row, one by Taste and Rory Gallagher against the Byrds, Sylvia.

to my taste, Blister on the Moon, and What's Going On. Here comes Janis Joplin and Cosmic Blues. This is the Lunchtime Shuffle Show, wonderful Big L International you are listening to.

Janis Joplin and Cosmic Blues. The last chance to take part of the competition, we are playing the year competition. The year is not 1972 we are looking for. The Redbone, the Witch Queen of New Orleans, the Pop Tops, Mammy Blue, and George Fame, and Alan Price and Rosetta. What's the year? Studio at miguelradio.co.uk or call on 0125-588-113. 8 minutes to two on Miguel International, 83 in Central Europe. This day in history. What happened on the 30th of June? 1953, the first Chevrolet Corvette is manufactured. 1966, the Beatles land in Tokyo for a concert tour. 1973, a number one for Slade with Squeeze Me, Please Me. 1975, Cher, just 4 days after divorcing Sonny Bono, marries Greg Alwyn. 1984, the last sixpence is being made in the UK. It was used since 1551. 1983, Phil and Don Everly are performing again. They didn't do that for years because they fell out with each other. In 1970, Brazil became world champions for the third time by beating Italy in a remarkable final in Mexico City by 4-1.

carefully brought us in on the wings of a nightingale. Nearly the end of the show. Hope you did enjoy the music the past 2 hours here on Wonderful Big L International. The year we're looking for today was 1971. Correct answers: John and Nico in Antwerp, Leo in Ostend, Sylvia in Amsterdam and Henk in Rotterdam, Katharina in Maine and Howard in Loughton, Martin Rutte and Mick Smith both in Holland and Colin Harker in Yorkshire. Thanks for the emails, for taking part of the competitions and for listening to the show. There's another one tomorrow afternoon between 12 and 2. That's between 1 and 3 Central European time. Enjoy the rest of your day. Keep it big, love and peace to all of you. I'll see you tomorrow for another show. Last song for now, Arrival. And I Will Survive.

0: From Feature Story News in the UK, I'm John Beaver. US peace envoys have arrived in Doha, but no direct meeting with Iranian officials is currently scheduled. The Qatari Foreign Ministry says the American envoys will instead hold indirect discussions mediated by Qatar's Prime Minister, with the aim of fleshing out the details of a ceasefire agreed almost 2 weeks ago. Jagruti Dave reports from Washington.
1: This round of talks is, I guess you could call them technical talks. It was a very vague outline, and now the detail is going to be discussed before it returns to the high-level talks where both sides then hopefully meet to then finalise some sort of resolution.
0: Sir Keir Starmer says the UK has to be prepared for war to be able to deter potential enemies. The outgoing Prime Minister set out a £15 billion boost for defence spending, but acknowledged some road and energy projects would have to be scrapped to pay for it. The plan includes not replacing ageing naval destroyers, instead using cheaper controlling ships and a fleet of unmanned drone vessels. Critics have said government investment in defence is too little too late, and more needs to be done to modernise the UK's armed forces. But the Prime Minister says he's confident the plan will help keep the country safe.
2: The increase in defence spending that we put in place, announced last year, already in place, which was the single biggest sustained increase since the 1980s, and the fact that this defence investment plan builds on that. And it's not just the amount of money, it is also the capabilities. We've learnt a lot from Ukraine, actually also from Iran as well, about the capability that is needed in order to confront countries like Russia. That is exactly what's going on in Ukraine. So I am confident in that. I'm also confident because we're working more closely with our European allies on this. One of the arguments I've made repeatedly over the last 2 years is that European countries need to do more.
0: Police in Monaco and neighbouring France are searching for a man suspected of detonating a parcel bomb, wounding 3 people, including a Ukrainian oligarch. The device exploded at around 9 o'clock on Monday evening in a residential building near the border with France. 2 adults suffered life-threatening injuries, whilst a teenager was less seriously hurt. Peter Allen, a reporter in France, says the wounded oligarch has been living a high-profile life on the French Riviera, despite falling foul of Kyiv.
3: Vadim Ermolov is originally from central Ukraine and made his fortune in property, industry and alcohol following the collapse of the Soviet Union. He fled Ukraine because of the intensifying war with Russia in recent years and had become very unpopular with the Ukrainian authorities. December 2023, he was subjected to sanctions. They were linked to his decision to allow alcohol trading operations with the Russians in Russian-occupied Crimea.
0: From bureaus worldwide, this is FSN.

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1: Good afternoon.
2: A very good afternoon to you and a very warm welcome along to another Topical Tuesday with me, Cookie, taking you through to 4 p.m. UK time right here on The Big L. Bodies of Water is our topic for the next 2 hours, so let's get afloat. And a thanks to Danny Van Dam for the last couple of hours. He'll be back same time tomorrow.

0: 2 for 500 gets underway this afternoon. Ike and Tina Turner, River Deep, Mountain High, and the Young Rascals, and Too Many Fish in the Sea. Bodies of Water is our topic this afternoon, chosen by our very own Roger Tricker. So make of it what you will. If you've got a topical track or two to suggest, then you know how to get in touch. Or indeed, if you just like to say hi and join in the general merriment, you're more than welcome. It's cookie@biglradio.co.uk or studio@biglradio.co.uk on the phones, and leave a message on 01255 808 113. That's a UK number, 01255 808 113. Text us via the Big L smartphone app, tweet us at Big L Radio, get through via the website, get through via our Facebook group this afternoon. And a very good afternoon, or, well, very good morning to Rick in Toronto. Very good afternoon to Alan Padgham, to Howard in Loughton. A very good morning to Jim in Ohio, also through there. Good to have you all with us this afternoon. And, of course, being a Tuesday, we'll also be doing some brain mashing throughout the course of the show. 10 clues for Tricker's tricky topical teaser, all leading you towards that final track in the show. Got some good suggestions for topical tracks on there already, so we'll have a look and see what we've got to play. We'll take out a dip from them in just a little while. Let's go right now, though, with this one from Ice House.
1: Big L, it's a blast!
0: Where the river meets the sea.

0: good sound, Ice House, sand where the river meets the sea. Very good afternoon to John in Larne. Yes, Mr. Trouble's arrived, so anything could happen now. And also John in Derbyshire, just popping in there on my email. In with a good suggestion. Yep, good suggestion indeed. One of my favourites from that particular group. We'll get that one on the stack. One suggested by our very own Roger Tricker in just a few seconds' time. But first of all, talking of which, I think we'd better give you the first clue to Tricker's tricky topical teaser this afternoon. So the first of 10 clues leading you towards that final track in the show. Clue number one, this was a UK number 3 and a US number 29 in the early 60s. This was a UK number 3 and a US number 29 in the early 60s. So that's your first clue. More to come very soon. Indeed, Bodies of Water is our topic for this afternoon's Topical Tuesday. Let's go with this one for Roger Tricker, The Dakotas and A Cruel Sea.
1: Happiness is a thing called
2: Big Gal.

0: Oh, yes, good sound. I do like those jangly old tracks there. The Dakotas and the Cruel Sea for our very own Roger Tricker. Clue number two to Tricker's tricky topical teaser then. This was the 10th of 30 UK hits in the 60s. This was the 10th of 30 UK hits in the 60s. So not much to go on yet, but if you're feeling particularly brave or particularly inspired and you think you might know what it is, you know how to get through cookie@biglradio.co.uk or studio@biglradio.co.uk on the phones, and leave your answers 01255 808113. 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

0: Oh, you've got to admit that is pure class, isn't it? Bobby Darin and Beyond the Sea for Alan Padgham this afternoon. And Bodies of Water is our topic this afternoon. So keep those topical track suggestions coming in and we'll get through as many as we can in the next hour and a half or so. Give you the next clue to Trickers Tricky Topical Teaser very soon, but right now let's go with this one. Suggested by Rick in Toronto and also Jim in Ohio. Bit of Bob Seger for you and Fire Lake.
1: Happiness is a thing called Big L.

That one suggested by, let me see, Rick in Toronto and Jim in Ohio. Bob Seger and the Silver Bullet Band, Fire Lake. Bodies of Water is our topic this afternoon. And let's give you clue number three to Tricker's tricky topical teaser. Our mystery wrote a song about his wife, but it was first a 1958 US hit for a very famous American duo. Our mystery man wrote a song about his wife, but it was first a 1958 US hit for a very famous American duo. Two more clues to come this hour. Five more clues to come your way in hour two of the show. Let's head into the 80s right now and play this one suggested by Howard in Loughton.

Orchestral Maneuvers in the Dark and Sailing on the Seven Seas. Bodies of Water is our topic this afternoon. Let's play this one, suggested by John in Derbyshire from New Music.

0: you know what that fanfare heralds. We have our first winner on Trigger's Tricky Topical Teaser. Well done to David and Trina in Brackley through the correct title and artist spot on. Well done. So, yeah. No more clues needeth you, but for everyone else, let's give you the next clue to Trigger's Tricky Topical Teaser this afternoon. Where do we get to? Clue number four. For four consecutive years, our man was the top-selling US solo artist. For four consecutive years, our man was the top-selling US artist. US solo artist. So, any ideas, you know how to get through. Cookie@biglradio.co.uk or studio@biglradio.co.uk on the phones. 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Or text your answers in via the Big L smartphone app. Bodies of Water is our topic this afternoon. Keep those topical track suggestions coming in and we'll get through as many as we can. It's the show that's sure to float your boat this afternoon. Back in just a few moments' time with Carly Simon right after these.
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Happy to hear that one again. Carly Simon, Let the River Run. Bodies of Water is our topic this afternoon. Well done and a very good morning to John in New Jersey, also through with the correct answer to the teaser this afternoon. Get the next clue on the way for you very soon indeed, right after we play this one, suggested by Howard. Taking you back to, I think this was 1977, I believe this was the biggest selling single in the UK of that year.

Boney M, of course, Sad Rivers of Babylon. John just threw in Lani, says Molly's looking up and tapping her tail to this track. Quite right too, why not? It's a good record to tap your tail to, isn't it? Let's face it. Howard says, has anyone suggested Octopus's Garden by the Beatles? It's a bit too tenuous, really. I mean, it doesn't relate to any particular bodies of water, does it? I mean... we can do fishes and sharks and all that sort of thing, but it doesn't relate to a particular body of water. So bodies of water is our topic this afternoon. Pirate favourite, offshore favourite, in just a few moments' time, courtesy of Barry Maguire. In the meantime, let's give you a final clue for this hour. Clue number 5, Linda Ronstadt had a big hit with a cover version in the next decade. Linda Ronstadt had a big hit with a cover version in the next decade. Five more clues to come your way in hour 2 of the show, should you be needing them.

Barry Maguire upon A Painted Ocean. We are all at sea this afternoon. Well, bodies of water is our topic this afternoon. Camera, did I mention a very good morning to John in New Jersey, who's through with the correct answer to Tricker's tricky topical teaser. And Howard says Octopus's garden does say it's under the sea. Yeah, a fair point. Maybe we'll do that one a little bit later on in the show. Very good afternoon to our very own Simon Davis, who's in the studio doing a bit of work this afternoon. And he spotted the email from David and Trina that said, anything by Greg Lake, and he suggested I play this one.

No, I think we'll save that one until December. Good though it is. Yes, we will play some Greg Lake a little bit later on in hour two. In the meantime, let's play this one suggested by our very own Roger Tricker to take us up to news. Bit of Christie and Yellow River.

It certainly is the show that floats your boat. It's our Topical Tuesday. Bodies of Water is our topic this afternoon. Starting out hour two with this one, suggested by Jim in Ohio from the Cowsills.

0: written by the Bee Gees, and of course a huge hit there for Dolly Parton and Kenny Rogers. That one's suggested by Howard in Loughton, Islands in the Stream. And before that, opening up hour two, the Cowsills and Indian Lake, suggested by Jim in Ohio. Very good afternoon to you if you just tuned in. It is Cookie with our Topical Tuesday on the subject of bodies of water this afternoon, taking you through to 4 p.m. UK time right here on the Big L. Five more clues to come your way for Trickers' tricky topical teaser this hour, all leading you towards that final track of the show. Must just say a very good afternoon to John in Chorley, who's through and says, good to see SEA, the quiz going well. Yes. Yeah, well done. Now, David and Trina in Brackley suggested something by Greg Lake. So, no, we won't do I Believe in Father Christmas. How about this one?
1: Happiness is a thing called
2: Big L.

Oh, that's just to wake you up this afternoon. Greg Lake and Love Too Much. Bodies of Water is our topic for this afternoon's Topical Tuesday. Lots more still to come. Keep those suggestions coming in. We get through as many as we possibly can. Got some good ones on the stack. So let me see. Clue number six to Tricker's Tricky Topical Teaser. He had a big hit in 1964 that was about the title character in a 1999 film starring Richard Gere. He had a big hit in 1964 that was about the title character in a 1999 film starring Richard Gere. More clues on the way very soon indeed. I wonder if Julie in Colchester's listening. I half expected her to come through and suggest this one. I know this is one of Julie's favourites. Yeah, one of mine as well.

0: Oh, great stuff. The Automatics and Old River Thames. Playing that one for Julie if she's listening this afternoon. It is our Topical Tuesday on the subject of bodies of water. One for Jim in Ohio in just a few moments. He says, a story that involves a raging river in a song. What could that be? We'll find out in just a few moments' time. First of all, let's give you the next clue to Tricker's Tricky Topical Teaser this afternoon. Clue number 7. In the same year, previous singles heard him dreaming about falling into this body of water. Any ideas? You know how to get through Cookie at biglradio.co.uk or studio at biglradio.co.uk on the phones. 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
1: Oh, a plumber's van. Ah, just what I need. What's the number? 01273 84. Oh, missed it.
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done by many artists over the years. I just love that version. The Seekers there, and The Water Is Wide. And before that, Johnny Preston and Running Bear, suggested by Jim in Ohio. We got some... Bruce Chanel, Channel, yes, keep on coming your way, suggested by David and Trina in Brackley in just a few moments' time. Yes, Bodies of Water is our topic this afternoon. Let's give you clue number, where did we get to? Clue number 8, I think we need now, isn't it? Towards the end of his career, he was a member of a supergroup. Towards the end of his career, he was a member of a supergroup. Two more clues still to come your way. But right now, let's go with this one from Bruce Channel. Bruce Chanel. Tenuous or what? We don't care.

0: Bruce Channel and Keep On, right here on the Big L. Bodies of Water is our topic this afternoon, and that one suggested by David and Trina in Brackley. Right, should we give you the next clue to the teaser? Or should we play another record? I've got an idea. If in doubt, play another record, shall we? How about this one suggested by Rick in Toronto? Bit of Mark Jordan for you right now.
1: Big L, it's a blast!
0: Marina Del Rey.

0: Ah, oh, not come across that before. I do like that. Good stuff indeed. Marina Del Rey, Mark Jordan, right here on the Big L. Right, let's give you clue number 9. Oh, well done to Howard in Loughton, who's through with title and artist. Well done indeed. And, did I see another one coming in there? Just another suggestion. Yeah, Jim in Ohio says, I'm a bit surprised if no one has suggested Ferry Across the Mersey by Jerry and the Pacemakers. Yes, good one. Good point. Yeah, absolutely. We'll get that one on the stack. If we don't play it this afternoon, we'll sneak it in tomorrow sometime. Anyway, clue number 9. His glasses would definitely help in the recent weather. His glasses would definitely help in the recent weather. One more clue still to come your way. If you think you know what it might be and who it might be, cookie at biglradio.co.uk or studio at biglradio.co.uk on the phones, and leave your answers 01255 808 113. 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

Oh, that's something different from Love Sculpture, isn't it? Very psychedelic. Two, Another Day, suggested by Howard. Let's give you clue number 10 to Trickers' tricky topical teaser. You might find alligators in this primary coloured water. You might find alligators in this primary coloured water. That's your final clue. Still time to get those answers in. In the meantime, let's go with this one, suggested by our very own Roger Tricker. Bit of Lindisfarne. I wonder if Anita's listening this afternoon. She'll enjoy this one.

0: Beatles, Octopus's Garden, and before that, Jerry and the Pacemakers, Ferry Cross the Mersey, almost rounding off another topical Tuesday for this week. Many thanks to Roger Tricker for another great teaser. Let's give you some more information on some of those clues before we reveal the answer. Clue number one, this was a UK number three and a US number 29 in the early 60s, the third of four hits in 1963. Clue number three, our mystery man wrote a song about his wife, but it was first a 1958 US hit for a very famous American duo. That was, of course, Claudette by the Everly Brothers. Clue number four, for four consecutive years, our man was the top-selling US solo artist, 1959 to 1963. Clue number five, Linda Ronstadt had a big hit with a cover version in the next decade, US number five in 1977. The Richard Gere film was Oh, Pretty Woman, which was his... our artist's single in 1964 and the film Pretty Woman in 1999. And where are we? Clue number seven. In the same year, previous singles had him dreaming about falling into this body of water. In Dreams, Falling, and then our mystery song. And clue number eight, towards the end of his career, he was a member of a supergroup. That was, of course, the Traveling Wilburys. So well done to David and Trina in Brackley, John in New Jersey, Jim in Ohio, and Howard in Loughton, all correctly guessing.
1: Well done for getting this far. Thank you for listening. Here's one for the road.
0: And just seen Rick in Toronto just pop in just under the wire with the correct answer as well. It was Blue Bayou from Roy Orbison.

That's what we were looking for, Roy Orbison and Blue Bayou. Many thanks to Roger Tricker for another great teaser and for today's topic. Many thanks to you for your company this afternoon and all your input. It's been good fun, and we'll do it all over again tomorrow with our Wooden Tots Wednesday between 2 and 4. I hope you can join me then. We've got a couple of hours of non-stop music coming your way in just a few moments' time, followed by Gary Jackson in for a quick one between 6 and 7. I'm not sure. It might be Paul. It might be Darren at 7 p.m. UK time this evening. I can't keep up with all the changes at the moment, but there we go. Gary's back at 10 and Big L Big Love at 11. That is it from me for now. So till we meet again, stay well. Keep it Big L, and I'll see you soon. Bye-bye.

0: Oh, there's an electrician. Just what I want. What's their number? 01227 39.
1: Ah!
0: Missed it.
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7: Thank you, Butch. Do you know, that fella had me lathered like a station horse at the knackers.
8: Yes, I suppose that's what they call a spot dance.
7: 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Jealous, jealous, jealous, because they've asked you to dance.
8: Well, I wouldn't dance with him. He's obviously got prickly heat.
7: That's one way of putting it. Well, I like to be very nice. From the front, he looked like a sort of a Cesar Romero.
8: From the back, he looked like an Alfa Romero.
9: Personally, I'm very pro-immigration, especially immigration in Ireland. Immigrants in Ireland do the jobs Irish people don't want to do. Yeah. The IRA is mostly Polish lads now. They blow up your house and rebuild it really cheaply.
10: It's called It's a Plain Shame.

Peter Frampton from the Frampton Comes Alive album, and a song that he had out as a single, the studio version as a single, before the big one, Show Me the Way, came along from that Frampton Comes Alive album. And we'll move up to the quiz with America. This is called Ventura Highway.

0: America, who run Actually American, and a song called Ventura Highway. Now, with a bit of luck, this is the slip disc. Ah, yes, I remember doing this one. But can I remember who it is and what the song's called? More to the point, can you?
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0: Big hit in the 1960s. Who's the group? What's the song called? Good evening to Annika. Annika wants the Scorpions and a song called Send Me an Angel.

0: The Scorpions and Send Me an Angel for Annika. Well done's on the quiz already. Mick and Nebworth, first in with the correct answer. Delivery Dave, Claire in Nottingham, Tony, Cookie, David H, Dennis and Richard G have all got it right.
1: Apparently this is the original version of a British hit.

0: He even beat Jimmy Clanton to it, Bruce Bruno, and the first release of Venus in Blue Jeans.
1: Oh, a plumber's van. Ah, just what I need. What's the number? 0127384. Oh, missed it.
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0: was wonderful. I'm sure I'll never get my jaws off as slickly as that.
1: Once loved two girls at a time. Kate and Edith both were mine. I learned that what they say is true. You can't have Kate and Edith too.

0: Electric Light Orchestra and their inestimable version of Roll Over Beethoven. Well done to Sergeant Boy, who have got the right answer to the quiz. So has John in Derbyshire. So has Bruce in Oregon.
1: Put your beer down and give us a clue.
0: Surfing band. Well, they started off as a surfing band in about 1961-62 from California. The name of the group suggests that they're by the waterside. Hopefully it'll be sandy. And they had two or three brothers in the group originally, and but one of them, the drummer, died, sadly. I think he drowned. But, very famous American band. The song title is an expression that suggests that who knows? Who knows the answer to something? That's a sort of phrase, the song title. It's a phrase.
2: What is a B-side?
3: Well, you see, it's the other side of the record, the one no one ever plays. You know that one?
0: We're going back to 1958 with this one. Johnny Otis, who had a very popular TV show over in America, I believe, in the 50s. This B-side was called Good Golly.

0: 1958, Johnny Otis with Good Golly was on the B-side, and Johnny Otis with Marie Adams and Bye Bye Baby. She was a member of the Mighty Tons of Joy, or the Three Tons of Joy girl group who sang on his TV show, I believe. Well done, too. Now, where do we get to? Annika has got the artist. Steve and Jenny have got it right. Stuart has got it right. Brian in Derbyshire has got it right. Not Paul Simon, not Cilla Black. Now, before we play the request for Serge and Boy...
1: Hey, Keith, why are you doing drinking Mrs. Uggett's medicine?
2: Well, I don't know, it was her medicine, you know. It was just in here when I came, you know. Maybe it was brought by the angels. Stranger things have happened, you know, in the Marie Celeste.
1: Yeah.
2: The arrival of your talent.
1: You shouldn't do that. It's a matter of life and death.
2: All the best drugs are. Cheers.

the Rolling Stones, 1965, and Get Off My Cloud for Surgeon Boy in Belgium. This is an American Californian group. They live by the seaside, or they are by the seaside, according to the group's name. The song title, well, if you want to know the answer, you need to inquire to the of the deity that religious people pray to. Now, for anybody going on holiday soon, including particularly people who might be going to Greece or the Greek islands, this is Cat Stevens.

0: Cha-cha-cha. From Teaser and the Firecat, that's Cat Stevens and Ruby Love. Well done to Anita, you've got the artist, but it's not that one.
1: Looking for a night out that hits different? Welcome to Unique, Newmarket's most unique nightlife experience. 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

0: The Who and I Can't Explain, 1965. Well done to Anita and Bobbin Harrow, who both have the artist.
1: It's time for three before the Beatles, whoever they were.
0: Three songs now from the American Scepter record label. We'll start with Jackie Hayes.

Three songs released on the American Scepter record label in 1961-62. Jackie Hayes was first, and Helplessly, the Shirelles, of course, and Dedicated to the One I Love. And we finished off with Joey D and the Starlighters, and a really rough recording, although that was all on a shop-bought CD. That was a thing called Shimmy Baby. Well done to Anita in Epsom, who now has title and artist.

0: Easy Beats and Heaven and Hell. Thanks very much for keeping me company. Hope you can join me same time tomorrow for another quick one. Stay tuned for Paul Voss back in, I think, Eindhoven for the last time, I think, this evening. And it's well done on the quiz to Mick, Delivery Dave, Claire, Tony, Cookie, David H, Dennis, Richard G, Surgeon Boy, John in Derbyshire, Bruce, Stephen, Jenny, Stuart, Brian, Anita, and Bobbin Harrow, who got the artist.
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1: Carry on, everybody.
3: 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Put a half crown on it on the dance set, and it sounds like this.
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0: Bye-bye, everyone. Bye-bye.
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0: Marvin Gaye, and Ain't That Peculiar.
1: The best music on a Tuesday night. Paul Voss on Big L International.
0: Yeah, that's right. Peculiar indeed, isn't that right? I'm actually sitting in now for Darren, that's right. Who is sitting in? For me. And that makes the circle round. Thank you very much to Gary Jackson. And he said it right, you know, for last time here from Eindhoven in the Netherlands. I will be broadcasting to you. And then never again from the Netherlands. It will be from France, you see. So, welcome to the show. 3 hours, and we're going to have some fun. I've got some quizzes lined up, freshly made, but also some great music. And one of them is going to be Tom Jones, of course, that we continue with. And Love Me Tonight. Oh, please do.

tonight.

Yeah, that's a plea I would agree with. 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Yeah, what a voice. Wow, really. Right, are you ready for the first quiz? We got two intro quizzes for today, which I could fire up very, very quickly. And in well, it's an original. I don't think I ever used it before. Listen to this one. What's that the intro of? You tell me the name of the song and who's singing it. Right, and you know the drill, of course. You know the address, right? In the meantime, let's listen to the Small Faces.

or nothing. 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Very good going. There we go. you're first on the list, so you must be the captain of this first list, right? I'm going to take down your name while we listen to, first the jingle, and then a good song by Jackie Wilson.

0: Yeah, Jackie Wilson, and well, you know, he knows how to throw a party, isn't that right? That's all I need, and I'll be satisfied. Right, Steve, I didn't mention Jenny, and I think that you're doing these things together, isn't that right? So we got two captains, actually. Let me ping Jenny there. There we go. Unfortunately, what I also have to do is say no to Rundi. Oh, Rundi, listen to this again, please. Yeah, I see why you say this. He thought it was, let me see now, 25 or 6 to 4. Great song, by the way. I might even play it today. But it's not the one I'm looking for. Let me see now. David Upstone. Yeah, you're absolutely right, David. So you are on the list together with your Trina. And welcome to the show.
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0: Yeah, we're going to listen to a song especially for all those young ones that are listening tonight. Here's Cliff Richard.

0: Cliff Richard. I saw him on the telly last night, I believe. Yeah, he was visiting some happening. And he wasn't as fast as he used to be, I must be quite honest about it. It looked a little bit more like my pace nowadays, but there you go. Anyway, good evening to Charmaine. And she says, hello, Mr. Foss, how nice to hear your voice on Wonder Show once again. It suddenly caught my ear. And she is writing from George in South Africa. I remember that, Charmaine. Welcome to the show. It's a one-off at the moment because, Darren couldn't do the show tonight. And after this show, I have to get all the gear apart and pack it for our move to France. And as soon as I got a good internet connection there, I will be back again. But I'm not 100% sure how fast that will happen. You know, I'll have to find out.
1: Oh, there's an electrician. Just what I want. What's the number? 01227 39. Missed it.
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0: 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More than 20, right? Oh, really something. Right, let's not forget this one, by the way.
8: What are you doing at 10 o'clock in the evening, Monday to Wednesday, every week? 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My Generation Parts 1 and 2 on Monday and Tuesday, and Sounds of the 70s on Wednesday. So hope you can join me. All sorts of oldies, all sorts of features, and the shows are different to any of my other shows on the Big L.
0: Yeah, I was listening to a part of his show today, and that was still, well, rather good, I must say. Yeah, you know, I haven't heard it in a while. Because, I wasn't in the Netherlands, otherwise I would have done more shows. But I was in France looking for a house, and I found a great house, so I bought that. And, we have to come here to get all the moving organized. And then we go to France, and then on the 16th of July, I'm going to, set my autograph and pay the money. And then it's my house. And, then I have to apply for example, internet. And the good news is, they got fiber to the home, and it's extremely fast. It's 8 gig up and down, so I'm going for that to make sure that you get super hi-fi connection once I get back on the air, okay? And here is Clarence Frogman Henry. Take it away there, Clarence.

Yeah. Clarence, reminds me, if you're my age, you might remember that we used to have a show on telly which was called Daktari, about a animal doctor that was taking care of all the wild animals in the forest. And he had a cross-eyed lion, and he was called Clarence. So I hope you don't mind, Clarence, that I compare you to that lion, but there you go, you see. What we need to do is play that little intro again. There's two correct answers so far, and Rundi is, still licking his wounds, I believe. Ah, yeah. Think deep. I'm sure you know this one, Rundi. Absolutely. Yeah. And continue like that, and there will be some drums there, and it's lovely stuff. I'm going to play it in full in, 20 minutes or so. Yeah, exactly. And in the meantime, let's go to the garden outside. Temperature is not as high as it used to be last week, so we can now go to Octopus's Garden.

0: Yeah, in the shade. That's rather important, in the shade. And that was the Octopus's Garden and the Beatles, but of course, right. Steve came back to me, and he's a little bit jealous now of that 8 gig up and down that I'm getting. But there you go, you see, Steve. I can't help that. They were far behind in France, and then the French government decided, okay, we must do something about that, guys. We're losing grip here. And they had a special emergency program. So even in small villages, the village I'm going to live in is about, 8,000 inhabitants, not really big, but still they got fiber to the home. Yeah, there you go. And he also mentioned the fact that the long-wave transmitter of the BBC has been switched off. Yeah, sad moment. I was listening, actually, when they switched it off, because in the beginning, long time ago, before I discovered the offshore radio, I was listening to the long wave in the weekend because we had at least a little bit of pop, you see, at that time. So, there we go. The quiz again. Here we go. Boom, boom, boom, boom, boom. Oh, dear, oh, dear, oh, dear. Let me see now. Rundi Bakshi, what can I do to help you? I wonder. It's a group. It's a group, and it's called after one of the members of the group. Maybe that helps you out a little bit. But in the meantime, the Contours. And some very good advice to all the guys and all the ladies as well. You know, before you get deep into relationship, first look at the purse.
1: What does every man look at first?

Capitalism in its best way. First look at the purse, and that was the Contours. And it was actually Mum's advice, I understand, from the lyrics. Yeah, right. Okay. Anyway, what we need to tell you is a chocolatey care claim along with a right answer. So it's very nice to have you on the show there, Claire. And you're on the list because, well, your answer was absolutely correct. And we've got a request coming from David and Trina. And they tell me that this next record was number one in the Radio London Fab 40 exactly 60 years ago in June 1966.

Number one in the radio Fab 500. No, Fab 40 at the time. Yeah, they didn't have 500 yet. And that's exactly 6 years ago. Wow. That is some time ago, you know.

Really crazy, you know. I've been away since end of March, and you know, tonight it looks like everything is back to normal again. I see the familiar people that always listen into my show. We do the familiar games, and I get the familiar requests. Yeah, I love it. Yeah, I've missed you guys. I really have. Here's the Spinners, and they sing about that poor child, the ghetto child. Even though, well, maybe they were lucky. Who knows? We should ask them, actually.

Yeah, the Spinners. At least that's what it says on this record here. And, of course, later I had to change the name. Sometimes Detroit Spinners, some Motown Spinners. But the Spinners all by themselves, that's quite unique. But still, yeah, they were singing a great song, of course. And that was the song maybe to... No. What happened to that song? It's not on my list here. That's really crazy. Yeah, because, I don't know. Something happened to it anyway. I still have to get used to all that software again, I think. But what I can do is play a special request coming in from Ralph Humphreys, the Isle of Wight. And he says, it's good to have you back on the air. Well, like I expressed a little earlier, I feel quite happy to be back on the air and talking to all your people out there. And he also asked for Earth and Fire, a Dutch song, and a Dutch group. Maybe tomorrow, maybe tonight.

Johnny Cochran and the boys, and maybe tomorrow, maybe tonight. Well, yeah, we don't know yet. You see, the night is still young, so it could even happen tonight. Tell you what, we're going to play one more song, and then I have to tell you the answer to the first quiz. So let me see now. Rundi Bakshi, this is just about your last opportunity, mate. Yeah, and well, there's something with Davis in the name. Maybe that helps you out. I hope so, because I want everybody to get it right, you see. And here is Nancy Sinatra. And, well, she's hired especially tonight to do something stupid.

Got it, absolutely right, and you are on the list. So I can now safely play that song, because, well, Rundi Bakshi also got the right answer. Oh, I should ping you, right? Yeah, pinging is very important. So are you ready for this? The song that we were looking for is this particular one by the Spencer Davis Group.

It is 7-11, and that was the Spencer Davis Group. And I must say, I really love that group. It's really very, very nice. So, let's congratulate some people. Is that one? No, I don't think so. This is the one. Yeah. You see, I got it right second time round. And, there's a couple of people we need to congratulate. First of all, the captains of this first list, Steve and Jenny. Congratulations there. David and Trina were runners-up. Congratulations. And then we got Chocolatey Claire. Congratulations. Last but not least, Rundi Bakshi. And if I'm very quick, I can still play that request that Steve just sent in. Steve and Jenny would love to hear this song by Pagliaro. Pagliaro, I say this correct. Yes, absolutely. I have to watch out with my Italian, you know. Anyway, loving you ain't easy. Is that a fact or what?

Routes, yeah, Pagliaro, and we played that for Stephen, for Jenny, and well, I'm eagerly looking for something that is not going to be too long to take you all the way up to the news. That's the end of the part one of the show, and immediately after the news, I'll be back with part two. So, see you there.

0: Second time round, we have the Spinners on the radio here tonight, and I'll always, hang on, it flips it away, I'll always love you. Yeah, it's so an important message. So there you go. Anyway, before I forget...
1: The best music on a Tuesday night. Paul Voss on Big L International.
0: And you're quite welcome to part two. And for part two, I got another quiz ready for you. So here it is. Once again, an intro quiz. And the question is, of course, what's the name of the song and who is singing it? Ah, yeah, you can do this one, I'm sure. Yeah. Right, Chris Montez and a bit of South American on the radio.

once thought to have a special recording of that song. I would sing The More I Hear You. Yeah, because after all, it's radio, isn't that right? Anyway, that was Chris Montez. And during the record, we got some correct answers coming in. The captain of the second list is Rundi. Very good going there, Rundi. You made up for the, delay in the first answer. Then we have the runner-up, Chocolate Eclair. And we got Steve and Jenny. Yeah, nice list. Good start. I'm talking about this Chris, by the way. Yeah, that's it, you see. Okay, let's have a jingle and let's have David Cassidy after us.

0: David Cassidy and Daydreamer. Ah, yeah, do a lot of that lately at the moment. We're dreaming about how to, well, set up our shop in France, you see. And, well, what furniture goes where and everything. It's amazing, you know, the things you can be busy with.
1: B-I-G-L. It's number one.
0: And I must say, the next record is pure coincidence because there's no reason for me to cry, actually.

0: The Ivy League, and that's why I'm crying. Yeah, well, you know, boys are not supposed to cry, they always said. But I think that boys also cry, to be quite honest. Okay, we'll have some messages, and then I'm going to play the intro quiz again, okay?
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0: Yeah, I think that is non-stop at the moment, right? Because also Steve and Sue, who are in the same situation I am, they're looking for a new place. And I understand they're not as lucky as I am at the moment to get there. Anyway, I promised you to have the quiz once more on the radio. Here we go. Yeah, it's all about the temperature, you know. That's what you get with the summer season, you see. Now, that's a short one. I'm going to do this one because I have to, pay a short visit to the loo while you listen.

Jimi Hendrix and Foxy Lady, and that's, well, a track I like particularly. I might have told you in the past that my Dutch name Vos means fox in English, you see. So also in France, I will have to introduce myself as Paul Renard. Yeah, I think so anyway. Right, let's have some

really, really sad. The Isley Brothers, there's no love left. So, yeah, we should do something about that. We had plenty of love in the 60s, yeah. Make love, not war. Remember the slogan? Yeah, we were like that, you see. Now, let me see. It's been rather quiet in respect to the right answer to our little quiz, so let me play it again. Yeah, so far we got Rundi and Claire and Steve and Jenny. So if you want to be on that list with those famous people, well, you better get cracking, you know. Now, I'm going to France. That means that also occasionally I'm going to play some French music. How about it? Like this one by Gérard Lenormand. And the song is called La Ballade des Gens Heureux, which means the song of the happy people.

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But I will be, somewhere in August, I guess, I hope. Fingers crossed and all that. We're running a little competition. Here it is. Are you all gone to sleep or something? Yeah, okay, fair enough. Well, in that case, let's work together.

0: Yeah, canned heat. And I like the concept, you know. Last week, the can was leaky and all the heat came out. It wasn't very funny, was it? No. It's too hot.
1: International.
0: Yeah, well, that kept on going, fingers crossed and all that. But, you know, over here I had some ventilators to keep the equipment as cool as possible because I wouldn't want any fires now just before the move. There you go. The Chilites, I always call them. Like Chicago, the Chilites. That's right. That's the one that you should use. I believe Marianne told me years and years ago. And here is a song called Oh Girl.

lovely track, the Chill Outs, and oh girl. Yeah, that's the kind of thing that we say as boys, you know, after we've been the evening out with a nice lady. And, well, we say, shall I bring you home? And she says, oh no, I can do that myself. Oh girl, yeah. Or maybe a shy girl. That could be the reason why they say that.

was listening to the lyrics, and if you know me at all, you know I do that all the time. And I was wondering, you know, maybe he wants to say too much, and the girl gets fed up with you, you know. Consider that, Mark. Yeah, it could be a real good reason for, you know, doing something about, well, your acting with ladies. That might help. Right, now, the little quiz. It's gone dead, you know. Yeah, it's like the people have turned into zombies. I don't know. Oh, did I give something away there? I wonder. Better not. No, better not at all. Here's Eden Kane.

0: Very good. Dave and Trina got the right answer to our little quiz. So the list is getting longer, which makes me very happy. Yeah, absolutely. So, play you a nice jingle there, shall I?
1: Wherever you go, the best songs are on the Big L. The heart and soul of rock and roll.
0: And the next record is for all my friends this evening.

Yeah, especially in summertime, you know, when the wood, the evening is still a little bit warm. It's not too bad, you know, it's not hot anymore. But nice and warm, comfy warm. You can sit in the garden and sip something nice and listen to Big L, of course. And you need music like this, isn't that right? Now, we're going to play the answer to our little quiz. And here it is.

the time of the season. And oh boy, he was really playing away happily there on his Hammond organ, and it sounded quite good. So, yeah, let's congratulate some people. Where is me congratulations music? This one. Yeah, that's right. So, first of all, we congratulate Rundy. He was the captain of the second list, so congratulations, Rundy. And runner-up was Chocolatey Claire. Congratulations, Claire. Yeah. And then we congratulate Steve and Jenny. And we congratulate David and Trina. So, that was a reasonable turnout. Not too bad at all. No, not at all. And, of course, as you know, in the last hour, no more quizzes. Just sit back, relax, make sure you have something nice to sip. And I'll play some nice music for you, okay? I can still play a little bit of music here. If I'm quick, I can do those two here. Starting off with a bit of soul, and then later on, of course, Paul McCartney and Wings. But first, Sam and Dave.

0: Anna Ross just announced she wanted to go a solo career. And then she recorded this song together with the Supremes. And I thought, well, maybe they're going to get back together again. You know, because I was shocked that they broke up. Of course, it never happened.
1: The best music on a Tuesday night. Paul Voss on Big L International.
0: So welcome to the third and final hour. And, well, we're going to have some fun today. Because in this final hour, well, we can play some rather special music. So if you have anything in mind yourselves, yeah, feel free to ask for it. And I will stick it in the program. No problem at all.

Yeah, you can do that, of course, and then, well, you can say until the end of today, but if you say until the end of the days, yeah, that's a little bit longer, isn't it? Yeah, and that's what we're aiming to become here, Big Al. I know that sometimes we have a little bit of understaffing, and sometimes the cooperation of different people. Well, you know, we're doing some interesting stuff all together, and there's not enough personnel. But we will be back. Don't worry about it. Don't worry about it at all. The heart and soul of rock and roll. Now let's go into space. How about it?

I've always thought that this record is perfect for this time of day. Because of the atmosphere, you see. Not the message, because something went wrong with Major Tom. And I remember there's a version by David Hatfield, who was also the commander of Space Lab, and he refused to sing that part, you know, because he didn't want to jinx it. Right, let's stay in space a little bit longer while I start looking for the request that Steve and Jenny have sent to me. And you're going to listen to the Ra Band, and, well, they are philosophizing what is going to happen when we decide to go to Mars and stay there. Well, listen to the words.

0: Good evening. This is the Intergalactic Operator. Can I help you?
1: Yes. I'm trying to reach Flight Commander P.R. Johnson on Mars Flight 247.
0: Very well. Hold on, please. You're through.
1: Thank you, Operator.

0: Just the one off. They call themselves the Raw Band, and the song was called Clouds Across the Moon, Spaceships in the Sky. And, they were thinking about traveling to Mars. And, of course, that's going to get closer and closer. I wonder if I'm going to see it in my lifetime. Dependent on what they say here at Big L, they want all of us to reach the, respected age of 103, I understand. I'm not so sure it's going to work, but we'll see what happens. Now, some messages, and then we're going to listen to the request for Steve and for Jenny.
1: Again, where's the electrician's number?
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0: Right, so for Steve and for Jenny, we're going to play Beverly Craven and Promise Me.

Beverly Craven. And you see, if you play the requests of listeners, you get a lovely program. Isn't that right? That was a great choice. Thank you very much for asking for that one. And I hope you enjoyed it there, Stephen, Jenny. And I hope you will listen a little bit longer, because we have some further lovely songs that you might not have heard in a while on this station. Like this one by Peter Starstedt, for example. That famous question, where do you go to, my lovely?

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They say that when you get married,

I might have told you this before. Peter Sarstedt and Where Do You Go To My Lovely was a record that we heard first from our VHF transmitter. That was way back in 1982, I believe. Yeah, 1982. And we had no idea how far that transmitter would actually get. But we were in a meeting in about 40 kilometers away from the transmitter, and it came in crystal clear. We were flabbergasted, I can't tell you that. Right, nice one here by the Corgis, and I've decided to play the long version. Everybody's got to learn sometime.

Wisdom in a pop song. That's what it is, the Corgis. And everybody's got to learn sometime. Oh yeah, we all do have to learn sometime. So I hope you enjoy that one, a very nice one, which lasts for 10 minutes and 44 seconds. Now, it's not a nice long one, and we all know it very well, but it's time we listen to it again. Richard Harris and MacArthur Park.

Richard Harris and MacArthur Park. And, well, in essence, you know, somebody left a cake in the rain. Oh, dear. And he can't take it because, you know, he won't have the recipe again. Right. Somebody else. And there's a link between John Denver and the early people that started to care about nature. And, of course, the Calypso was a very famous ship. And they had very nice adventures on the high seas. You might remember that. And John Denver is singing about this Calypso.

0: The Calypso, and John Denver was singing about it. And there's one more name I should mention, of course, and that is Jacques Cousteau, the French, researcher, we should call him.
1: Yeah.
0: Yeah, absolutely. And they were especially interested in what happened beneath the water level, all the undersea World Life Fund. Okay, right. We're going to have some South American now, and that's probably going to be one of my last records. Here's Sergio Mendes and Brazil 66 with Machinada.

Sergio Mendes and Machinada. And, well, we have to say our goodbyes now. And, well, I'll be away for a while. I can't say exactly when I will be back, but I will absolutely be back. Thank you very much for allowing me to be with you in this lovely evening. And I had some great fun, and it reminded me to make sure that whatever I do is come back to Big L and start making programs again. So have a great evening. Enjoy the rest of the period, at least July, and probably most of August with Darren. And then, well, we'll meet again. Absolutely. So, my way out is with Glenn Campbell and the Rhinestone Cowboy. Bye for now.

60s music for over 25 years. It's My Generation with Gary Jackson. The Twisted Wheel, Wigan Casino, right here on My Generation.

We started that pair with Tony Clark and Landslide, big hit on the Northern Soul Clubs, followed by Chris Andrews and a hit that he had called To Whom It Concerns. Now we're going to the hippie era. Well, we've got to be going to the hippie era because the next song is called Lovin' and it's performed by the Morning Glories. Moving swiftly on.

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1: The Morning Glories, that was, and a song called Lovin', as we head towards Three Before the Beatles, all taken from the American chart today in 1961.
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three songs from the American chart today in 1961. Bobby Lewis, can't remember his name for a minute. Bobby Lewis was first with Tossin' and Turning, followed by Roy Orbison, of course, and the wonderful Running Scared. And we finished off with Rick Nelson and his big hit, Hello Mary Lou. Now a band who will be far better known to people as Procol Harum. But before they were Procol Harum, they were the Paramounts, and they were recording songs like this.

0: The Paramounts, who didn't have success commercially, or at least chart-wise, until they became Procol Harum. That was their version of Little Bitty Pretty One.
1: Now a record as rare as hen's teeth.

That was from an album that nearly wasn't, called Regimental Sergeant Zippo, recorded by Elton John in 1967-68. And Dick James, the publisher, decided it wasn't in the band's interest. Wrong musical style. So Elton went back to the keyboard and wrote Empty Sky. But that was from that album, originally, a song called Nina's Band, or Nina. It's just called Band Version of Nina, subsequently released something like 53 years later. Now, on the Beatles' Apple record label, this is Trash. Did they ever really think they were going to get anywhere with a name like that?

Two songs released on the Beatles' Apple record label there. We started off with Trash and Golden Slumbers Carry That Weight, which I think was a hit of sorts here in our charts. And that was followed by Jackie Lomax and a bonus track on the CD edition of his album Is This What You Want, released in 1969. Going back to Liverpool. Well, 1966-67 came along. Maybe it was time that the guitar book or the guitar player's book was rewritten. This guy certainly did it.

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And so castles made of sand slips into the sea.

Jimi Hendrix and his experience and Castles Made of Sand. Now we're going back to earlier in the 1960s, and a man who made, I don't know if it was his acting debut in the film The Great Escape, but he was in it anyway. This is John Layton.

0: That's love.
1: John Layton and a song entitled The Much Overused Word in the 1960s, I would suggest, fabulous.
2: Gary Jackson, something different on your dial.

Bee Gees and a song called I Am the World. This is called The Slip Disc. Who is it? What's the song called? Oh, that is slipping, isn't it? Don't bother contacting the studio. I'll play it for you in about 10 minutes' time. Here it is again. Best of luck with that. And, well, I occasionally play rare songs on My Generation. And I don't think there's not the song that's rare. Everyone knows the song. But even the record company that released this said in the sleeve notes that they couldn't find out who it is. But they did say it was a great version of My Generation. So with My Generation, here are what the record company called the Unknown Mod Band.

are this week's vintage tunes. God Save the King. King. King. King. King. King.

0: You're not allowed to do that these days, wolf whistle at somebody, apparently. If anyone wants to wolf whistle at me, you're quite welcome. I'll even give you guide dog a dog biscuit. Danny and the Juniors were first with At the Hop, and we followed them with Bobby Day and Rockin' Robin from the 1950s. Now we're going up to Liverpool, a band you might not have heard of, called Casey Jones and the Governors.
1: Merseybeat wasn't just about the hits.

0: Casey Jones and the Governors, and Don't Ha Ha, which of course was their version of an old song by from the 1950s by a band whose name escapes me at the moment, but I will remember them probably halfway through the next song. Thanks very much for keeping me company. Hope you can join me same time next week for another edition of My Generation, and give yourself 10 out of 10 if you knew that the slip disc was the Everly Sisters and a song called Love is Strange.
1: That's the slipped disc. Put a half crown on it on the dance set, and it sounds like this.

A very good evening to you. This is Big L, Big Love with Kev Reid from our studios in Frinton-on-Sea. We have a couple of hours of great love songs and easy listening tunes to ease you through to Wednesday morning. Thanks, of course, to Gary Jackson for the last hour. That was part two of My Generation. Gary will be with you again on Big L International tomorrow.

to lie, a fantasy we create about people and places as we'd like them to be. But you know what truth is? It's that little baby you're holding, and it's that man you fought with this morning, the same one you're going to make love with tonight.

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